The legendary voice of the Northern Plains, K-Fire 550. Just after 7 o'clock, I'm Jeff Davis. Stevie Wonder and the Stones are coming up. Rod Stewart paying tribute to Bonnie Tyler. He says his mom was the one who once said she was a female Rod Stewart. Total eclipse of the heart.

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1: Monday edition, Clay and Buck will break down the absolute latest now that the ceasefire is ended in Iran. What's happening in the Strait of Hormuz, we will tell you. Also, moving towards more primaries, what should we expect as the midterms continue to inch closer and closer? And more on the Charlie Kirk assassination trial. 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
1: This is a Fox News alert. Iran's Revolutionary Guard announces this evening that the crucial waterway, the Strait of Hormuz, is closed and will stay that way until further notice, until the U.S. stops interfering in the region. The U.S. military says it is striking back in response to an attack on a civilian vessel in the Strait of Hormuz. The IRGC says it fired on a ship today trying to transit along the strait in an unapproved area. And Fox's Alex Hogan has more on tensions between the two countries.
2: Amid new escalation, Iran's new supreme leader issued a first statement today saying that Iran must avenge his late father. According to a Wall Street Journal report, Israel shared intelligence with the U.S. that it said indicated a fresh Iranian plan to kill President Trump.
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0: From the Fox Sports Studios in Los Angeles, here's Martin Weiss.
3: In Major League Baseball, the Brewers and the Pirates played two today. That's two wins for the Pirates. 7-6 in Game 1, 3-2 in Game 2. Esmerlin Valdez with three home runs, two in the first game, a grand slam in the bottom of the seventh game. One, he had a second. The White Sox shut out the A's 1-0. Yankees doubled up the Nationals 4-2. Giants with a 4-2 win over the Rockies. Red Sox smoked the Mets 4-0. Guardians 4-1 over the Marlins. The Rays with a 6-1 win over the Mariners. There's been an agreement reached for the estate of Paul Allen to sell the Seattle Seahawks to a group led by a limited owner of the San Francisco 49ers. That sale price reportedly $9.6 billion. The last NFL franchise to sell was the Commanders in 2023. This is 50% higher than that price. Gary Trent and the Milwaukee Bucks have agreed to a contract extension.
0: We're your news authority, the legendary

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I'm Jeff Davis. 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They could just keep on going up and up. 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
1: You get to see that weird color of paint that the guy thinks is the right color. 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And then they come back later on and go, oh.
2: Years ago, guy picks a color, and I knew this is trouble. I cleaned the whole house, and I knew it. 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I knew it. 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I told you what I want, 8, and calf something brown. And sure enough, she comes in, and he threw us under the bus. We're not marriage counselors.
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Fire 550. I'm Jeff Davis. We're doing it again. More of the greatest hits back to back. Roy Orbison and Dobie Gray on the way just after 8 o'clock. Stamps are going up tomorrow. Details in 10 minutes. Emotions.

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1: Monday edition, Clay and Buck will break down the absolute latest now that the ceasefire is ended in Iran. What's happening in the Strait of Hormuz, we will tell you. Also, moving towards more primaries, what should we expect as the midterms continue to inch closer and closer? And more on the Charlie Kirk assassination trial. All that and more, you won't want to miss it. Monday edition, Clay and Buck.
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1: Immigration policy should be mean. 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
1: This is a Fox News alert. Iran says the Strait of Hormuz is closed. The U.S. responds with a new round of

K-Fire 550, the legendary voice of the Northern Plains. I'm Jeff Davis. Got the Bee Gees coming up. Rolling through this long set of the greatest hits back-to-back. Don't miss it. Monday morning, 9 o'clock. We do it. 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You could win $1,000. 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

0: Fire 550, the legendary voice of the Northern Plains. BG is more than a woman. Some Saturday evening fever for us there. I'm Jeff Davis. John Travolta and Olivia Newton-John, Paul McCartney and Wings just ahead. More of the greatest hits back-to-back heading toward 9 o'clock. We're heading toward the iHeartRadio Music Festival. 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
6: Three staccato cries of Mayday and an eyewitness report of a mid-air explosion is about all that is known this morning of the British Columbia air disaster, which yesterday claimed 52 lives.
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From Bismarck through the Northern Plains, K-Fire 550. Carol King and Journey on the way. I'm Jeff Davis, just after 9 o'clock. Hope you got somebody to love on a Saturday night.

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1: Monday edition, Clay and Buck will break down the absolute latest now that the ceasefire is ended in Iran. What's happening in the Strait of Hormuz, we will tell you. Also, moving towards more primaries, what should we expect as the midterms continue to inch closer and closer? And more on the Charlie Kirk assassination trial. All that and more, you won't want to miss it. 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

0: K-Fire 550. Separate Ways, there's Journey. I'm Jeff Davis, Roy Orbison, Peter Frampton, Elton John coming up 9:15. Happy Saturday night to you. Elton, by the way, his final farewell tour, well, it's not really over. He's going to add some shows in Mexico City. He was going to do those shows back in the day, but then the pandemic came along, and he wasn't able to tour Latin America during his farewell tour. So he's going to do these in October. And he's also thinking about doing one of those Vegas hologram shows, just like Kiss and ABBA, the Elton John hologram tour, or just, I guess, a residency somewhere in Vegas.
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1: I've never been the new kid in school. 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
1: News. I'm Chris DeMeo. Iran says that it considers the Strait of Hormuz closed once again after a vessel using an unauthorized route was struck by a warning shot in the waterway. The Revolutionary Guard stating that Iran launched warning shots at a violating ship. Iran further reported that the strait would now remain closed until further notice. U.S. Central Command saying a short time later that its forces began a third round of strikes against Iran. Meta soon facing a multi-billion-dollar fine with the European Union after findings concluded that Facebook and Instagram were designed with the intent of being addictive.
2: If the findings are confirmed, Meta could be liable to pay a fine worth up to 6% of its global annual revenue.
1: That's Fox Business's Connor Hansen. Police say two people are killed, three wounded in a shooting at a street festival in Toronto. 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
4: England won its World Cup quarterfinal in overtime, 2-1 over Norway in Miami, which was about 90 degrees on the temperature, plus the humidity. Wednesday afternoon, England's semifinal is indoors in Atlanta, maybe against Argentina, which got a goal in the 10th minute and still leads 1-0 over Switzerland through 42 minutes of their first half tonight. That's on Fox TV from Kansas City. The Seattle Seahawks will be sold to a group led by a 49ers limited partner, reportedly for over $9.5 billion, an NFL record. In the WNBA, Las Vegas is now 17-6 after whipping Phoenix 106-58. Asia Wilson, 21 points, 15 rebounds. Linda Noskova won the Wimbledon final in three sets. In baseball, Pittsburgh swept a doubleheader from Milwaukee. It's

K-Fire 550. I'm Jeff Davis, rolling through another long set back-to-back. The Bengals are on the way. That FIFA World Cup 2026 action continues, and we've got it on the free iHeartRadio app. Every goal, every upset, every match, listen wherever you are. 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

0: The legendary voice of the Northern Plains, K-Fire 550. It's the Bengals and Manic Monday. I'm Jeff Davis, Hollies and Bee Gees coming up as we head toward 10 o'clock. More of the greatest hits back to back. 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The $1,000 Great Gas giveaway, it's here Monday morning starting at 9.
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K-Fire 550, the legendary voice of the Northern Plains. I'm Jeff Davis, a 5'9", beautiful tall, 5'9 and a half, actually. I gotta take all I can get. Heading toward 10 o'clock, it's another long set of the greatest hits back-to-back. Staying Alive, Saturday Night Fever. You got the Bee Gees.

and 99.7 KFYR. Just after 10 o'clock, I'm Jeff Davis. Foreigner and the Monkees are coming up. Toto's kicking off their tour with Christopher Cross and the Romantics this coming Wednesday in New York. Bethel, New York, to be exact. It's going to run through August in Toronto. Africa now, it's the greatest hits. Rolling them back to back for you. I hear the

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1: Fox News, I'm Deborah Valentine. The U.S. launching additional airstrikes on Iran after Tehran declared the Strait of Hormuz closed until U.S. interference in the region ends. Fox's Lucas Tomlinson is in Tel Aviv. He also says President Trump has responded to Tehran's death threats.
2: President Trump posting a new warning to Iran, saying, quote, 1,000 missiles are locked and loaded and aimed at the Islamic Republic of Iran, with thousands of more to immediately follow should the Iranian government act on its threat pronounced in many corners of the globe to assassinate or attempt to assassinate the sitting president of the United States of America. In this case, me.
1: Israel's prime minister says his troops will not be withdrawing from southern Lebanon until any threat from Hezbollah is eliminated. At least two people are reported dead for a hurt after gunfire erupted tonight at a large Latin street festival in midtown Toronto. 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
4: Argentina had an early goal tonight, but has now tied with Switzerland 1-1 in the 84th minute in Kansas City in their World Cup quarterfinal. The winner gets England next week. Argentina is playing a man up now. Swiss was given a red card, second yellow of the night for Brielle Mbolo in the 72nd minute. So for the rest of the evening, the Swiss playing 10 on 11. The England win was in overtime in the Miami Heat, 2-1 over Norway. Jude Bellingham with both goals. The Seattle Seahawks will be sold to a group led by a 49ers limited partner. Linda Noskova won the Wimbledon final in three sets. There are two late ball games in the majors. The Padres lead Toronto 7-4 in the top of the sixth. Diamondbacks shutting out the Dodgers 2-0 in the top of the sixth. Philadelphia ended Detroit's six-game winning streak 4-2. Boston won its eighth straight 4-0 at the Mets.
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0: Seafire, 550. Come sail away, there's Styx. I'm Jeff Davis. How much does it cost to fill up your boat these days in terms of gas prices? I guess it depends. 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Wait for that phone call. And $1,000, I did the math. I mentioned this before. That's like 20 to 25 fill-ups, depending on, you know, the size of your gas tank and how much you need. But $1,000, that'll go a long way. Our Great Gas Giveaway starts Monday morning at 9 o'clock. Jimmy Buffett, he starts another long set of the greatest hits back-to-back for us. Next, also CCR in there.
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legendary voice of the Northern Plains, K-Fire 550. I'm Jeff Davis, Jimmy Buffett's Coral Reefer Band. They kicked off their Keep the Party Going tour. That was Thursday night. And they got 19 dates, runs through the end of July. John Fogerty and Steve Winwood touring later this year. Here's CCR. Yeah,

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Saturday night rock and roll just after 11 o'clock. I'm Jeff Davis. The Eagles and Billy Joel coming up. Beatles now.

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1: Well, quite frankly, wind doesn't blow all the time. 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Which brings me to another point is wind turbines and solar panels are not going to solve the quantum computing electricity issue here in North Dakota. It is not going to happen because it takes more energy to create a wind turbine than that wind turbine will produce.
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2: 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Okay, here it goes.
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0: K-Fire 550. When Doves Cry, there's Prince. His new album, yes, I said it, new album will be released on August 28th. It's called Timeless. Some unheard recordings will be part of this. And there's a tune called Stone that you can listen to now on YouTube. Pretty good tune. Kiss, Rock and Roll All Night. We'll do that next. Beach Boys, too, with more of the greatest hits back-to-back as we head toward midnight and that third shift for the weekend. Monday morning, make sure you're back here 9 a.m. because our $1,000 Great Gas Giveaway gets underway. 9 a.m. to 5 p.m. every weekday. 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
1: We are seeing war in the Middle East. 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And America stands unequivocally with the state of Israel. 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A message to the Ayatollah. If you strike out and attack American servicemen and women, if you kill even a single American serviceman or woman, I am absolutely confident President Trump will respond with overwhelming force.
0: The Verdict with Ted Cruz, Sunday night at 6 on KFIRE 550.

The home of Todd Mitchell in the morning. K-Fire 550. Your weekend is on, and so are we. Good morning, I'm Craig Stevens. Just after 6 o'clock, got Eddie Money. Got a slow ride from the Righteous Brothers coming up. I have my early morning risers. My shout-outs. Thank you to my new followers on Facebook and Instagram. A-Track Classic Flashback with Steeler's Wheel and Stuck in the Middle with You on your early Sunday.

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1: Monday edition, Clay and Buck will break down the absolute latest now that the ceasefire is ended in Iran. 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And more on the Charlie Kirk assassination trial. 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
1: This is a Fox News alert. I'm Paul Stevens, a true American patriot. That's how President Trump describes U.S. Senator Lindsey Graham of South Carolina on Truth Social. Graham, a Republican, passed away last night at the age of 71 after what's been called a sudden illness.
2: Henry McMaster, the governor of South Carolina, has just put out a statement saying that Lindsey Graham is irreplaceable and we shall not see his likes again. And I think that kind of encapsulates Lindsey Graham.
1: Fox's Chad Berg. Another round of U.S. strikes on Iran after the regime hits another ship in the Strait of Hormuz.
3: Tehran claims it was navigating an unapproved route and that the vital waterway is now closed until further notice.
1: And that is Fox's Marianne Rafferty. With that update, Iran also launching more attacks on U.S. partners in the region as well. 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
5: At the World Cup quarterfinals, England in overtime eliminated Norway 2-1, two goals for Jude Bellingham. In a Wednesday afternoon semifinal, it'll be England against Argentina, which won in overtime 3-1 over Switzerland. The Swiss had to play a man down from the 72nd minute on. The other semi is Tuesday afternoon, France versus Spain. At UFC 329 in Las Vegas, Max Holloway, a winner over Conor McGregor in the first round due to McGregor's leg injury. He was hurt in the opening seconds. The fight was stopped at 109 of round one. The Seattle Seahawks will be sold to a group led by a 49ers limited partner. In baseball, the Yankees and Tampa Bay each won. Boston won its eighth straight, 4-0 at the Mets. Philadelphia ended Detroit's six-game winning streak 4-2. Arizona pounded the Dodgers 9-2. San Diego held on 8-7 over Toronto. Pittsburgh swept a doubleheader from Milwaukee.
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0: From Bismarck through the Northern Plains, K-Fire 550. Sunday morning is on, and so are we. Hello there. Good morning. I'm Craig Stevens. So my people poll this morning, we're chatting about your favorite summer food. What would that be? For me, it's got to be corn on the cob. I'm going to add steamed clams to the list. And fish bakes. I remember when my mom used to take like fresh haddock with some potatoes, some onions, wrap that up in foil and throw that on the grill. How about you? 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
1: I remember KFYR in the 60s and 70s, Al Gustin, best farm and ag reporter in the state. Dan Brannon had a good voice to listen to on the radio. Tommy Turcotte, he was a funny DJ way back in the 60s, and that's back when KFYR had personalities whose voice were easy to listen to. Nothing against Darrell East. Miss the days of those good announcers. They're not there anymore, except for Todd Mitchell's politics, which I agree with. And I like Eugene Grainer. But, oh yeah, and Padres Platter was good, too.
0: 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Call 701-333-0353 or leave a message on our TalkBack mic now and be a part of celebrating our 100th anniversary. The legendary voice of the Northern Plains, KFYR 550. We'll be right back.

Fire, 550, a little after 8 o'clock in the morning. I'm Craig Stevens. So we had a family picnic last weekend for July 4th, and I took a few notes. All the family, our topic was, if you could have the dream job, what would it be? And then the teens were popping in, the 19-year-olds, and then our kids in their 20s with their first job. What would the dream job look like? I have their answers coming up in about 8 minutes after Bill Withers and Lean On Me.

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1: You get to see that weird color of paint that the guy thinks is the right color. 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And then they come back later on and go, oh.
2: Years ago, guy picks a color, and I knew this is trouble. 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We're not marriage counselors.
0: 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And I...

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1: News. I'm Paul Stevens. Reaction pouring into the unexpected death of U.S. Senator Lindsey Graham. South Carolina Governor Henry McMaster calling the longtime lawmaker irreplaceable.
2: He was somebody who was always on the move. He had been overseas. He's somebody who had been, you know, working on the Ukraine issue, had been working with President Trump.
1: And that's Fox's Chad Pergram on Truth Social. The president calling Graham, quote, a true American patriot. Lindsey Graham passing away at 71. The Strait of Hormuz is closed after the U.S. says the regime there hit another ship.
3: The U.S. responded by striking about 140 targets in southern Iran, including missile and drone sites, naval capabilities, and surveillance equipment.
1: And that is Fox's Marianne Rafferty. But again, now we have conflicting stories as to whether or not that strait actually remains closed or not. 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
5: In the World Cup quarterfinals on Saturday night, Argentina scored two goals in extra time to beat Switzerland 3-1. Earlier Saturday, England prevailed over Norway in extra time 2-1. Both England goals scored by Jude Bellingham. So the semis are set. It'll be Argentina against England in one semifinal on Wednesday in Atlanta. The day before on Tuesday, it'll be Spain facing France in Arlington, Texas. The men's singles final at Wimbledon gets underway at 11 a.m. Eastern between top seed and defending champion Jannik Sinner and two seed Alexander Zverev. And in Major League Baseball on Saturday night, Arizona's James McCann had two home runs and four RBI in a 9-2 win over the Dodgers. Padres over the Blue Jays 8-7. San Diego's Ty France, the go-ahead home run in the sixth.
0: Since 1925, we've owned the ears of the Northern Plains. K-Fire.
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How about that? 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Good morning.

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Good morning. My name is Christina. You know, we did an iHeartRadio album world premiere of the Stones' new album. 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
1: News. I'm Paul Stevens. South Carolina Republican Senator Lindsey Graham passing away last night at the age of 71. Reaction from President Trump.
2: He was such an advocate. He was, you know, if he wanted to get something, and you know, he had a unique ability. He was able to deal with Democrats and Republicans. If I had a problem, a real problem, I wouldn't often ask. But if I had a problem with a Democrat, he could work it out.
1: The president on the phone with NBC's Meet the Press. More attacks, meantime, between the U.S. and Iran, battling to control the Strait of Hormuz.
3: U.S. Central Command says about 140 military targets were hit, including missile and drone launch sites. Iran retaliated with strikes targeting Bahrain, Kuwait, Qatar, and Oman, while warning the strategic waterway will remain closed.
1: And that's Fox's Matt Murphy. 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
5: In the World Cup quarterfinals on Saturday night, Argentina scored two goals in extra time for a 3-1 triumph over Switzerland. Earlier Saturday, England defeated Norway in extra time 2-1, both of England's goals tallied by Jude Bellingham. So it'll be Argentina against England in the semifinal round on Wednesday in Atlanta. Up first on Tuesday, the other semifinal between France and Spain from Arlington, Texas. The men's singles final at Wimbledon getting underway just moments from now as top seed and defending champion Jannik Sinner faces two seed Alexander Zverev. And in Major League Baseball Saturday night, Arizona's James McCann had two home runs and four RBI in a 9-2 triumph over the Dodgers in Los Angeles.
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1: Hey, hey, it's Christina. Becky, tell me something good. What's going on, friends?
2: 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And
1: that
2: is huge. 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
1: Yeah.
2: So this was my survive to thrive birthday. 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
1: Fox News, I'm Pam Puso. He's being remembered as a true patriot.
2: I just can't believe it. He was like a member of the family to me. It's very tough.
1: President Trump reacting to the death of South Carolina Senator Lindsey Graham on NBC's Meet the Press. The senator died last night at 71.
3: Graham especially advised Trump on foreign policy matters such as Iran and Russia, and he had just returned from Ukraine and on Friday announced an agreement with the Trump administration to move forward on a package of Russia sanctions.
1: That's Fox's Alex Hogan. Traffic is flowing in the Strait of Hormuz. That's according to U.S. Central Command following another round of strikes on Iran. The U.S. says Iran struck a ship in the strait yesterday and also attacked several Gulf countries. 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
5: We are 1 hour into the men's singles final at Wimbledon between top seed and defending champion Jannik Sinner and two seed Alexander Zverev. And right now, Sinner leads Zverev 6-5 in the opening set. In the World Cup quarterfinals on Saturday night, Argentina scored two goals in extra time to prevail over Switzerland 3-1. Earlier on Saturday, England knocked off Norway in extra time 2-1. Both England goals scored by Jude Bellingham. So it'll be Argentina against England in the semifinal round on Wednesday in Atlanta. The other semifinal will take place on Tuesday as France faces Spain at Arlington, Texas. Today's Major League Baseball action gets underway 15 minutes from now with the Pittsburgh Pirates hosting the Milwaukee Brewers.
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0: K-Fire 550 from Bismarck through the Northern Plains.
1: So it looks like Spider-Man Brand New Day is looking to swing into the biggest opening of the year later this month. I think it's July 27th is when it's dropping. They're saying it'll make about $200 million domestically just in the first weekend.

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1: Hey, it's Christina. Trevor, you've got some great news, friend. 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
2: 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I moved into my new spot. Everything's in its proper place. It took me weeks.

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2: My hit song, Propane, that's a perfect example. When you sing, if you want to heat right, you've got to use it at night. Propane. Somebody took that, turned it into something entirely different.
1: What were they thinking?
2: I don't want to get a bad name about these
1: things. 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
1: Okay, so yeah, USA is out of the FIFA World Cup. Womp, womp. Now I got to choose, you know, a country to represent, to cheer for. Especially when it comes down to the finals coming up July 19th. Madonna's performing, by the way.

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1: Hey, it's Christina. Let's hear your awesome news of the week. Tell me something good. Instagram, Facebook, Christina on air. What's going on? Sarah, hi.
2: My little victory is that I recently went through all of my social media and I was able to basically delete my ex from all my pictures.
1: Oh my God.

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Remember, as we are in the dog days of summer, don't forget about the dogs. Okay, their poor little paws on the hot pavement. Walk them in the morning after the sun goes down. That's best for them.

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1: You never know. 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
2: You know what a stroller big enough for me is called? 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
1: News. I'm Carmen Roberts. The sudden death of Senator Lindsey Graham, one of the most influential GOP senators, stuns Washington. And President Trump posting a tribute calling him one of the greatest people and senators he's ever known.
2: The friendship grew. It just grew. And he was an amazing advocate. He was, I don't know how you find anybody like him.
1: Graham died last night at 71. No cause revealed. South Carolina's governor will appoint a temporary replacement for Graham. The U.S. and Iran traded more attacks overnight after Iran said it fired on a container ship in the Strait of Hormuz. A U.S. ambassador to the U.N., Mike Waltz, tells Fox News.
3: You can't just indiscriminately attack civilian shipping if you don't get your way. 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The president It's not going to stand for it.
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5: In the men's singles final at Wimbledon, top seed and defending champion Jannik Sinner taking on two seed Alexander Zverev. Zverev captured the first set in a tiebreaker. The first set lasted an hour and 5 minutes. And right now, in the second set, Zverev again leads Sinner 5-4. In the World Cup quarterfinals on Saturday night, Argentina scored 2 goals in extra time to beat Switzerland 3-1. Earlier Saturday, England over Norway in extra time 2-1. Both England goals tallied by Jude Bellingham. So it'll be Argentina against England in the semifinals on Wednesday in Atlanta. Up first on Tuesday, it's going to be France and Spain in the other semifinal. Baseball right now in Pittsburgh. The Pirates a 4-0 lead over the Milwaukee Brewers in the bottom half of the third.
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Fire 550, the legendary voice of the Northern Plains. Hey, it's Christina. So we're talking about the moment that you knew that you had your life together. What was it? Let me know. 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

K-Fire 550, the legendary voice of Northern Plains. All right, so if you use Instagram, careful now, because Meta just launched Muse Image. It's a tech giant's first AI image-generated model for Instagram and WhatsApp that allows users to create AI-generated images from scratch with written prompts, existing photos. But here's the thing. They'll pull content from other public accounts, and you may not want your pictures used for everyone else. Am I right? So there is some settings that you can change around. You just have to tap on your profile and find the tap sharing and reuse section. Make sure that's not marked.

0: 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Every Sunday night with guest commentaries, phone calls, and more, we expose political obfuscation, ridiculous immigration policies, and absurd government spending that causes more problems than it solves. 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Be part of this action every Sunday night with The Great American, Bill Cunningham. Call in. Let's you and I work it all out. I am a great American.
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1: 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And we'll just go on the air like nothing ever happened and just do our thing. And
2: right.
1: You're right, though. 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They do.
2: To be fair, you and I never plan what we're going to say.
1: No, what page are we on right now? I think I'm on the wrong page.
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1: Fox News, I'm Roger Stern. Kind words today from President Trump on the passing of South Carolina Republican Senator Lindsey Graham, a key Trump ally.
2: What a terrible loss it is. He's a great politician. He was a natural, there are very few of them. He was a natural politician, got along with everybody. When he didn't, he was very tough. He's a tough cookie, too.
1: Trump on NBC's Meet the Press. Graham died unexpectedly after a brief illness at age 71. And Israeli Prime Minister Benjamin Netanyahu saying this on Meet the Press.
3: I think America has lost a great patriot. Israel has lost one of the great champions of the American-Israeli alliance. And frankly, I have lost a beloved friend.
1: Now the news, Iran and the U.S. both claim control of the Strait of Hormuz. 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
5: As we speak of the men's singles final at Wimbledon with top seed and defending champion Jannik Sinner taking on two seed Alexander Zverev. Zverev won the first set in a tiebreaker. Sinner won the second set in a tiebreaker. And then Sinner would have set point of the third set on Radio Wimbledon.
6: Set points for Sinner. Set points. Converted the first one with another ace. It's number 14. He's one ace ahead of his opponent. He's now one set ahead of him. And for the first time, without a tiebreak, he's taken that third set 6-3.
5: So Sinner leads the match 2-1 right now in the fourth set. Sinner and Zverev are tied at 3 games apiece. Major League Baseball, the Toronto Blue Jays announced that Dylan Cease will be the starting pitcher for the American League in Tuesday's All-Star Game. Multiple outlets report the Phillies' Christopher Sanchez will start for the National League.
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1: Hey, what's going on? Kelly, how are you?
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1: Oh, that's awesome. I love it. Congratulations. What a week you had. Have fun at the show.

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1: Hey, it's Christina. So we're talking about the moment that you kind of were like, you know what? I finally have my act together. When was it for you, Steph?
2: I don't think I ever really totally got my act together.
1: No?
2: But I think once I just was established at, like, maybe in my 30s.
1: Okay.
2: Like, a really good teacher, and I, on the outside, it was a facade that I was, like, organized and everything, but actually not totally together. I don't think anybody does get their act together totally.
1: I mean, not, probably not, no.
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K-Fire 550, the legendary voice of the Northern Plains. Just after 3 o'clock, I'm Jeff Davis. Hold on. More of the greatest hits coming up back-to-back. John Travolta, Olivia Newton, John Prince, and...

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0: K-Fire 550, the legendary voice of the Northern Plains. When Doves Cry, There's Prince. Coming up on 315, I'm Jeff Davis. August 28th, put that on the calendar for the Prince album called Timeless, which will be out. Lots of unheard recordings on there. CCR, Ace, Paul McCartney, and Wings just ahead with some James Bond movie music. Turns out Amazon, who now owns the James Bond franchise, along with MGM, have given us three names who could be the new James Bond: English actors Harris Dickinson and Colm Turner, and Australian actor Jacob Elordi, who you may have just seen in Euphoria, and maybe you didn't know that he was actually Australian. They are rumored to be in consideration.
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1: News. I'm Carmen Roberts. Flags are flying at half staff to honor U.S. Senator Lindsey Graham, who died suddenly last night after a brief illness.
2: The Wall Street Journal reporting that emergency responders were dispatched to Graham's home and performed CPR on an individual suffering from cardiac arrest. 71-year-old Lindsey Graham was elected to the Senate more than 20 years ago. He was a loud voice in the Republican Party. He was also a close friend to Donald Trump.
1: Fox's Alex Hogan. GOP Senator Jim Banks from Indiana tells Fox News,
3: "I'm sad for South Carolina. I'm sad for our country. I'm sad for the Senate. We have a lot of work to do to fill the void that Lindsey Graham is going to leave in the United States."
1: And the U.S. and Iran escalate their fight over the Strait of Hormuz, with the U.S. launching more strikes on Iranian targets today near that critical waterway. 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
0: From the Fox Sports studios in Los Angeles, here's Dan Byer.
4: After dropping the first set in a tiebreak, it was all Jannik Sinner in the Wimbledon final.
5: The forehand winner from Jannik Sinner, who keeps his Wimbledon crown flat on his back. What a performance. What a match. What drama. What brilliance from both.
4: The top-seeded Sinner beat second-seed Sasha Zverev in four sets. I mentioned, dropped the first set in a tiebreak, won the second set in a tiebreak, then finished it off 6-3 in the third, 6-4 in the fourth. For Sinner, it's his fifth Grand Slam title of his career, second straight Wimbledon crown, and his first Grand Slam win of 2026. Tom Kim won the Scottish Open at 17 under par with a final round 64. Phillies pitcher Zach Wheeler declined the opportunity to play in Tuesday's All-Star game. He was chosen as a replacement, but said he didn't want to be a fifth option. Phillies right now lead the Tigers 5-0 in the seventh. Pirates beat the Brewers 14-5.
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The legendary voice of the Northern Plains, K-Fire 550. I'm Jeff Davis, rolling through another long set of the greatest hits back-to-back. It's your weekend rock and roll soundtrack. Hall & Oates coming right up. Can't go for that. And you know what else? Can't go for these high gas prices. They're up, and then they're down, and then they're up again. Well, here's something. To help you out, tomorrow morning, 9 o'clock, is your first chance to be a winner at our $1,000 Great Gas Giveaway. 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

at 550 and 99.7 K-Fire. I'm Jeff Davis, back into another long set of the greatest hits back-to-back for you. Rhino's reissuing a whole bunch of records from 1976 as part of America's 250th birthday. One of those is Gordon Lightfoot's Summertime Dream with record

K-Fire 550, the legendary voice of the Northern Plains. I'm a Jeff Davis just after 4 o'clock with more of the greatest hits rolling back-to-back. Happy Sunday, Casey and the Sunshine Band. 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
1: The factory had missed putting the colors, so it was this fold-out color card, all the color names, but every one of the spots was white. 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There's only two colors for guys, white and not white. 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No, that's periwinkle. No, that's midnight. 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
1: Fox News, I'm Roger Stern. President Trump talking about how he got the shocking news that his ally, South Carolina Republican Senator Lindsey Graham, had passed away last night.
2: I got a message about 1 o'clock in the morning from one of the people at his office that he had passed away. I said, "You got it. I just can't believe it." He was like a member of the family to me.
1: Trump on NBC's Meet the Press. Graham died unexpectedly after a brief illness at age 71. Israeli Prime Minister Benjamin Netanyahu saying this on Meet the Press.
3: I think America has lost a great patriot. Israel has lost one of the great champions of the American-Israeli alliance. And frankly, I've lost a beloved friend.
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5: Jannik Sinner has won Wimbledon, topping second seed Sasha Zverev in four sets, 6-7, 7-6, 6-3, 6-4. For Sinner, his first Grand Slam win of 2026. He's gone back-to-back now at the All England Club, and it's the fifth Grand Slam title of his career. Tom Kim won the Scottish Open at 17 under par, finished with a final round 64. Rory McIlroy rallied for 64 on Sunday, finishing in a tie for 7th at minus 12. Philadelphia Phillies pitcher Zach Wheeler has declined an opportunity to play in Tuesday's All-Star game. He said he didn't want to be the, quote, fifth option, end quote. The Phillies today topped the Tigers by a score of 5-0. Red Sox rally for 2 in the 9th and 1 in the 10th for their 9th straight win. They beat the Mets 3-2 and 10. Pirates over the Brewers 14-5. Yankees beat the Nationals 5-3. Mariners over the Rays 8-2. And the White Sox were 9-1 winners against the A's. Philly starter Christopher Sanchez will start for the NL in the All-Star game on Tuesday. Dylan Cease of the Blue Jays goes for the AL.
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The legendary voice of the Northern Plains, K-Fire 550. I'm Jeff Davis, still rolling through this long set of the greatest hits. Billy Joel is coming up, and now you must call him Dr. Star. Ringo got an honorary doctorate from the University of Liverpool last week.

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1: We are seeing war in the Middle East. 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And America stands unequivocally with the state of Israel. 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A message to the Ayatollah. If you strike out and attack American servicemen and women, if you kill even a single American serviceman or woman, I am absolutely confident President Trump will respond with overwhelming force.
0: The Verdict with Ted Cruz, Sunday night at 6 on KFIRE 550.

0: the home of Todd Mitchell in the Morning, K-Fire 550. Billy Joel, it's the Piano Man. I'm Jeff Davis, Steve Miller Band, Four Tops coming up. We've got the greatest hits back-to-back for you. We got the big names on stage coming up in just about 2 months and a week. 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
10: Smile, buddy.
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2: The passing of Lindsey Graham. I'm Roger Stern, Fox News. President Trump honoring the longtime South Carolina Republican Senator Lindsey Graham, who died Saturday night at the age of 71. Here's Fox's Alex Hogan at the White House.
3: Flags here at the White House have been lowered to half staff, and President Trump posted on Truth Social saying to honor the life of Senator Lindsey Graham, he is ordering that all American flags across the country be lowered to half staff until Saturday. President Trump also says he spoke to Senator Lindsey Graham just last night. The senator's office shared the news early this morning of his death, citing a brief and sudden illness. The Wall Street Journal reporting that emergency responders were dispatched to Graham's home last night and performed CPR on

K-Fire 550, the legendary voice of the Northern Plains. Eddie Money and the Beach Boys are coming up. I'm Jeff Davis. Happy Sunday. It's just after 5 o'clock. There's tension in the Jackson family. Michael's daughter, Paris, is battling with her two brothers over Michael's legacy and, of course, his estate. Rock with you.

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2: 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Yes. Some people do it to be mean and nasty. I do it for fun. The fun side of chaos and deflection.
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1: Fox News, I'm Carmen Roberts. We're learning from a preliminary report of the medical examiner's office in D.C. that U.S. Senator Lindsey Graham likely died from an aorta rupture stemming from hardening of the arteries. Fellow South Carolina Senator Tim Scott says it will be hard to replace Graham, he tells Fox News.
2: You know, the hole that Lindsey Graham left in the Senate cannot be filled. It will need many of us to step up to the plate and take on the responsibilities that he had from a global perspective.
1: Graham died last night at 71. More fighting erupts today between the U.S. and Iran, and oil industry analyst Trilby Lundberg says that will affect fuel prices.
3: Since the price peaked in mid-May, it's been a drop of 71 cents per gallon. Unfortunately for consumers, that might come to a pause right now, or maybe even a reversal.
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5: Byer. Jannik Sinner has won Wimbledon, topping second seed Sasha Zverev in four sets, 6-7, 7-6, 6-3, 6-4. For Sinner, his first Grand Slam win of 2026. He's gone back-to-back now at the All England Club, and it's the fifth Grand Slam title of his career. Tom Kim won the Scottish Open at 17 under par, finished with a final round 64. Rory McIlroy rallied for 64 on Sunday, finishing in a tie for 7th at minus 12. Philadelphia Phillies pitcher Zach Wheeler has declined an opportunity to play in Tuesday's All-Star game. He said he didn't want to be the, quote, fifth option, end quote. The Phillies today topped the Tigers by a score of 5-0. Red Sox rally for 2 in the ninth and 1 in the 10th for their ninth straight win. They beat the Mets 3-2 and 10. Pirates over the Brewers 14-5. Yankees beat the Nationals 5-3. Mariners over the Rays 8-2. And the White Sox were 9-1 winners against the A's. Philly starter Christopher Sanchez will start for the NL in the All-Star game on Tuesday. Dylan Cease of the Blue Jays goes for the AL.
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legendary voice of the Northern Plains, K-Fire 550. America's coming up. It's another long set of the greatest hits back-to-back tomorrow morning. It's our $1,000 Great Guess Giveaway. 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Here's Hart. I've been

0: The home of Todd Mitchell in the Morning, K-Fire 550. Sister Golden Hair, It's America. I'm Jeff Davis, Steely Dan and the Beatles just ahead. More of the greatest hits back-to-back heading towards 6 o'clock. 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